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2: 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Shouting out Radio Mandinga, here to talk about Joe Strummer and The Clash. When I was a young rude boy growing up in Seattle, Washington, listening to my ska punk and my reggae dub music, I didn't even know about The Clash, and I was so influenced by them. The Clash influenced a whole generation of bands and musicians that influenced me. And then as soon as I started digging on those bands, you know, bands like Rancid, Operation Ivy, Voodoo Glow Skulls, you know, as soon as I found that, it took me right back to the source, to The Clash, it took me right back to the source behind that. So shout out everybody on International Clash Day worldwide.

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2: I'm Joshua Marshall from Bend, Oregon, USA. I go into the basement of Radio Mandinga to tell you music is a time machine. And the Clash legacy reminds us we can do whatever the we want to do. Now let's listen to Clampdown by the Clash.

You know, Eddie Palmieri has always searched for new ideas in music. And being the great explorer that he is, today he has brought with him Jimmy Norman and the Harlem River Drive. Here's Eddie, Jimmy, and the Harlem River Drive, and the very groovy Somebody's Son.

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You see, we came here today to let you know, to let you know that somebody cares about you. Oh yes, we do.

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2: 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This is Leo Minimum Tech from New York, from the New Folk Rebel Alliance, Super Def, Grupo Descarilao. Shouting out Radio Mandinga, here to talk about Joe Strummer and the Clash. When I was a young rude boy growing up in Seattle, Washington, listening to my ska punk and my reggae dub music, I didn't even know about the Clash, and I was so influenced by them. The Clash influenced a whole generation of bands and musicians that influenced me. And then as soon as I started digging on those bands, you know, bands like Rancid, Operation Ivy, Voodoo Glow Skulls, you know, as soon as I found that, it took me right back to the source, to the Clash, it took me right back to the source behind that. So shout out everybody on International Clash Day worldwide.

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2: I'm Joshua Marshall from Bend, Oregon, USA. I go into the basement of Radio Mandinga to tell you music is a time machine. And the Clash legacy reminds us we can do whatever we want to do. Now let's listen to Clampdown by the Clash.